0: It's the Nightly Spirit, your girl Darlene, having such a great time with you, having this conversation about being close to God and being in the moment with God. And sometimes we are so full of information and full of vision and full of, you know, just everything, ambition and determination, that we just operate in the fullness of all of that, but we rarely get still to hear, are we on the right track? And did I miss anything? Are we going in the right direction? God, what are you saying now? Did you call an audible? You know what I mean? So peace arrives when the noise leaves. My question to you tonight is, where do you feel closest to God? Tell me your name and where you're calling from.
1: Tim from the state of Georgia, brother Tim, at the beach. I go on a vacation with my family at the beach, and I get closest to God. That's what I do.
0: Yes, Lord. Amen. How beautiful to be in relationship with God. That way you can even answer that question, right? Psalms 46 and 10 says, be still and know that I am God. You know, that's hard to do for a whole lot of us. It's hard to do for me, but I'm glad that I am able to do it. Right now in this moment, I need to be still. There's too much going on. But sometimes we are trying to find God. God, where are you? I don't see you. I don't hear your voice. Yeah, because you got to be still, honey. Sometimes you got to call in some PTO days. Sometimes you got to go for a drive. Just be somewhere else. But where do you feel closest to God? I want you to call me 1-877-345-7747. You know, Jesus pulled up a lot. Jesus would withdraw to a lonely place so he could pray. He'd do it all the time. But where do you go? 1-877-345-7747. Where do you feel closest to God? Call your girl. Get in this chat room. Let's talk about it on the Nightly Spirit.
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0: It is the Nightly Spirit, your girl Darlene and family. I feel so spoiled. I'm out here in Sedona, Arizona, around these mountains. And I love this. I don't know why it's that. My husband said it's because I have that Native American in me. You just got to go somewhere to the mountains and then you feel closest to God. Well, yeah. Hallelujah. Praise the Lord. But, you know, sometimes it's the lakes, the beaches for some others. People will find God in the sunrise or sometimes, I have to go on a nature trail sometimes. Y'all hear me talking about getting on the bike. I wish I could go and put down 25, 30 miles on the bike. I hear God clearly in nature, but definitely out here in these mountains out here in Arizona. But my question tonight is, you know, where do you feel closest to God? Tell me your name and where you're calling from.
1: My name is Deanna, and I'm calling from Chesapeake. And my thoughts is when I hear God the most is on the beach when I'm walking the water with the peace and quiet and just seem like I'm in a bubble.
0: Beautiful. Thank you for sharing that tonight. You know, my girlfriend out in L.A., shout out to my sister out there. Hey, I'm coming to see you too, ma'am. But anyway, she says that my nephew is just like me. He likes to get in the car and drive, get lost, and then get found. I do that all the time. I would just get in the car. If I got a lot going on in my mind, I'd just go and just drive. And for some reason, I come into agreement with what God is saying. I come into alignment. I can see my way clear. But this has been a great topic and family coming up. I'm going to have your shelf reception. You ready? All right, I'm ready to give it to you. It's your girl, Darlene, on the Nightly Spirit.

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Nightly Spirit, your girl Darlene and family. I'm live in Sedona, Arizona. You're jet setting across the country. I'm excited. We're talking about where we're going next, and I can't wait to talk about where we're going next. But we're going to be in Arizona for a couple more days. But yeah, we're going to have a great week. A great week. But hey, the off-the-record smash is coming up in just a little bit. It's your girl Darlene on the Nightly Spirit.

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It is the Nightly Spirit, your girl Jarlene and family. It is time for us to find out who has the off-the-record smash. And I just want to take this moment right now and just let you all know that I have something called Church After Party that we're launching in Atlanta July the 15th. Because the World Games are coming to Atlanta. And the culmination of those games is July the 15th. So we're going to have a church after party. Shout out to my brother, Trendsetter Sense. We're going to have like, I can't tell you. I can't tell you everything, but just remember, church after party, July 15th, Atlanta, Georgia. I'm going to reveal more later on. All right. But in this moment of stillness, I have an off the record smash that I think is going to bless your heart, soul, and your mind. Coming up in about 15 minutes, it's your girl, Darlene, on the Nightly Spirit.

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0: Tonightly Spirit, your girl Darlene. I was listening to this song today, and it really took me into a place as I was walking up Cathedral Rock today. The name of this song is Dwell. Here is J. Todd on the Nightly Spirit.
1: Father, we lift our hands to you. We lift our lives to you. And we want you to invade our space.

0: invade your space.
1: Dwell. That is Jay Todd. Thank you for that song, Jay. It blessed me so much today on my hike. And yeah, get close to God, family. He's speaking and he's got all the answers. Yes, he who has an ear, let him hear what the Spirit of the Lord is saying to the church, because he's speaking. Coming up, Sybil Wilkes is going to join us with another news update. It's your girl, Darlene, on the Nightly Spirit.

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0: 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It's time for our news update. Here's Sybil Wilkes.
1: It's Sybil Wilkes with what we need to know. All reports indicate that the United States and Iran have reached a deal to end their fighting, according to both sides anyway. The limited agreement would end the U.S. naval blockade on Iran's ports, open the Strait of Hormuz, and extend a ceasefire, with an agreement hopefully signed on Friday. But many more important issues, including Iran's nuclear program, appear subject to more negotiation. Judge Roach of Collin County, Texas, has given a behind-the-scenes interview into the highly publicized trial of the young black man, Carmelo Anthony, the 19-year-old who was sentenced to 35 years for a fatal high school track meet stabbing. The high-stakes case sparked the intense protests and racially charged debates outside the Collin County Courthouse throughout the five-day trial. The judge emphasized in the interview that his pretrial decisions were heavily focused on protecting the numerous teenage witnesses who were present when the tragic event occurred. I'm Sybil Wilkes. Be informed. Be empowered.
0: Thank you, Sybil Wilkes. See you soon, girl. Coming up, family, I got the Vintage Vault, a word for you, and family prayer. And y'all know I got a word for you, right? Stay right here, honey. I got something for you. Coming up next hour of the Nightly Spirit.

Hey, what's up? This is Otis Kemp, and you're listening to The Nightly Spirit with my girl, Darlene.

It is the Nightly Spirit. Your girl, Darlene, got the Vintage Vault Award for you and family prayer on the way. But listen up. Listen up. Yes, don't miss this word tonight. Y'all know I've been out here in Sedona touching the heart of God. So I got a word for you coming up on the Nightly Spirit.

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It is the Nightly Spirit, your girl Darlene. Coming up, yes, Lord, I got a word for you. I got the Vintage Vault, a word and family prayer on the way on the Nightly Spirit.

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1: What I love about gospel music is it connects me closer to Christ. 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
1: All right, family, I'm going into my vintage vault and getting Hezekiah Walker, My Health, from the Vintage Vault on the Nightly Spirit.

Psalms 121:1-2 says, I will lift up my eyes to the hills of Jerusalem, from where my help comes. My help comes from the Lord who made heaven and earth. You know what, family? There are moments in time in our lives when the weight of life feels heavier than your strength. The diagnosis comes, or the bills pile up, or the relationship falls apart, or the grief won't let go, and the answers don't come to you fast enough. And family, if we're honest about these moments, sometimes we start looking everywhere else for help. In desperation, we just want answers, you know? We look to people. We'll even put our faith in politics and money and status and go on social media and doom scroll and just get distracted from where we need to be. But I want you to know that David asked a powerful question. He said, where does my help come from? Not where does my temporary relief come from? Not where does my comfort come from? But where does my help come from? Because there comes a point in our lives when you realize that some battles are too big for human solutions. You gotta have wisdom that people can't give. You gotta have peace that circumstances cannot provide. You need the kind of strength that doesn't come from your own reserves. Now, David reminded us that our help comes from the Lord, the creator of heaven and earth. And I want you to think about that tonight. You know, the one who hung the stars in place, the one who tells the oceans this far and no more. This is the God that created these mountains and the galaxies, and he created time himself. That is who's helping you in your situation, and you're not facing your challenges alone. It's the same God who sustained you yesterday that's sustaining you right now, today, through everything that you're going through. So I want you to stop looking down at the problem and start looking at the promise. Look to those hills that are higher than your fear. Look to those hills that are higher than your disappointment. Listen to the voice of God. 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Your help is coming from the God who sees everything. I want you to be encouraged tonight, family, okay? I'm gonna pray for us coming up in about 15 minutes. It's your girl, Darlene, on the Nightly Spirit.

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0: Okay.
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Father, thank you so much for all that you are, for who you are. Thank you for helping us to get another moment in your presence. Thank you, God. And tonight we lift up our eyes above the problems that we have. And God, we place our focus back on you. When we feel overwhelmed, you are the rock that's higher than we are. And remind us that our help does not come from human strength. It comes from you, God. Because you're the God that made heaven and earth. You made us. You have a plan for us. Your plan is to prosper us and to give us a hope and an expected end. And we believe that. So strengthen every weary heart tonight under the sound of my voice, God, and encourage every discouraged spirit and provide for every need that's represented tonight. I curse anxiety and fear and hopelessness from the throne room, from the authority of Jesus, Lord God. And we replace it with confidence in your faithfulness to us. I declare in the name of Jesus that we are not alone. We're not abandoned, God, and we're not without the help that we need. Our help is coming from you. And God, we declare that you're more than enough. In the name of Jesus, we pray. Amen, amen, and amen. Family, this ends another night of the Nightly Spirit. I'm going to be in Arizona again tomorrow night. So, but we're going to be traveling soon. So just be ready to jet set with your girl. Until then, I want you to stay safe, stay blessed, and stay woke. Good night. Hey.

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1: 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I don't need therapy. 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I don't need to talk to no stranger about, like, what? All my stuff is home.
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So lock us in as we begin another long set of anointed music. 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
1: There's something special on the inside of you. 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
6: 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I pray today for others, including myself, for all of us in need of your mercy and grace. 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We surrender all stress and doubts, all anxiety and worries, all misbeliefs and misinformation, all anger and hatred, all fears and trepidations, as well as all challenges and victories to your divine wisdom and infinite power. 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
1: 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We can know who we are because we know whose we are, and we don't have to work for your approval. 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

0: 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I'm Al Teresa Good-Howard. That's PJ Morton and Daryl Walls with Able. We're here. Praise Charlotte.
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Flat out.

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1: 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Let the devil know that you're encouraged. 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Let him know. Hallelujah. I don't know about you tonight, but

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0: You listen to the best in gospel. I'm Al Teresa Goodhoward. That's Jordan Armstrong. You're the light. It's the light, and we are the light of the world. The Bible says a city that is set upon a hill cannot be hid. So don't you dare stop shining your light. More great gospel music is on the way here on Praise Charlotte.
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indeed. And it's time for the new Donnie McClurkin Show. Man, there's some great things happening. Good Lord Almighty. But today, we've got the new Donnie McClurkin Show primed and ready to worship God in great music. Music that you can live by. And that's what we're going to offer to you today. So let's get this show on the road. Let's get this started. Today, we've got our flashback song of the day. We've got some gospel music history. We've got our inspirational message for you. And we've got music so great that it's going to inspire you to inspire others. So get yourself ready, because we begin right now. Call somebody up and let them know the new Donnie McClurkin Show is on.

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1: Ladies and gentlemen, Kim Burrell.
2: 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I feel touching.

0: That was Renee Spearman featuring Kim Burrell and the song Tap Into It. And before that, you heard James Fortune with In the Room. Now it's time for our flashback song of the day.
1: What we're going to do right here is go back, back, back.
0: And I'm going to take you back to the year 1997. I'm going to take you back 29 years ago. And in the year 1997, IBM's Deep Blue computer beats a chess world. And in the year 1997, the IBM Deep Blue computer beats a world champion chess player for the first time. The beginning of AI. Good Lord. And in the year 1997, this song became a classic. Greg O'Quinn in the song, I Told the Storm. Take us back, Greg.

That was the one and only Kenny Lewis and One Voice with the song God Did It. And before that, you heard Greg O'Quinn with I Told the Story. Now, I've got to take a break real quickly, but when I come back, man, we've got some more great music lined up just for you, and we've got a praise break coming on. A praise break. So more of the new Donnie McClurkin Show to go right after this.

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0: Welcome back, everybody, to the new Donnie McClurkin Show. And we've got some great music lined up and ready for you. Here's Yolanda Adams, that wonderful singer, Broadway star, Yolanda Adams, with the song, Blessings.
1: 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And until I see you again, my friend, I'm excited about your wins.

0: You just heard from Bishop William Murphy and the song Everlasting God. Man, we used to sing this in church every week. William Murphy with Everlasting God. And before that, the illustrious Yolanda Adams with Blessings. Now, I got to take a break real quick, but when we come back, man, we got our praise break primed and ready just for you. So you don't want to leave here. And we've got gospel music fun fact. All of this and much more coming up right here on the new Donnie McClurkin Show.
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0: My name is Shelly, and I'm calling from New York City.
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0: 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It's a new addition to the new Donnie McClurkin show.
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0: Today's make for today, you're truly DJ T-Storm. Listen, I don't have a whole lot to say, but I gotta say, congratulations to the New York Knicks. After 53 years, they are now champions once again. A big shout out to Charles Turner, a.k.a. Chuck Chill Out. Where you at, bro? At The Real T-Storm on all socials. Y'all enjoy the rest of your day. 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

0: every care upon him because he cares about you. And you don't have to struggle alone. No, man may walk away from you and situations may look bleak. But the one thing you can hang your hat on is that God never leaves you. He is that eternal figure that stays by your side because he's in love with you. And he wants you to know that you're in good hands with him and you can trust him. If you put your trust in the Lord totally, you will not be made ashamed. God keeps his promise and he will stay with us and he will walk us through every valley and bring us to the top of mountains. Keep your faith strong in God because God will work strongly in you if your faith remains intact.
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was Ricky Dillon and New G with the song Release. Now, God bless you. I've got to go, but God give you the grace and know that I love you. And until the next edition of the new Donnie McClurkin Show, I want you to walk in the favor of God. Keep me in your prayers and keep listening. And I love you. Have a great day.

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1: 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All right. 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

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I love Praise 102.5 and 610 AM. 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

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Charlotte's

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4: All right, Sybil's back with what we need to know today. 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
5: It's Sybil Wilkes with what we need to know. Primary elections are underway today in Oklahoma and the District of Columbia, alongside highly anticipated runoff races in Georgia and Alabama. Georgia voters are heading back to the polls to finalize the Republican challengers who will face the Democrat Senator John Ossoff and Democratic gubernatorial nominee Keisha Lance Bottoms this November. A federal judge in Boston ordered the Trump administration to reinstall national park exhibits and signs detailing slavery and climate change within the next 21 days. The preliminary injunction follows lawsuits from historians and conservationists who accuse the Department of the Interior of actively censoring and sanitizing American history. This ruling directly pushes back on a 2025 executive order targeting what the White House previously labeled a divisive revisionist movement. Our CPA to the stars, financial expert Katrina Kraft, is warning scaling business owners that relying on a flat 30% tax rule is not a viable financial strategy. And she explains that generalized internet advice fails to account for unique entity structures, resulting in firms either undersaving or locking away vital operational liquidity. To maximize long-term profitability, high-earning service firms must build proactive, customized systems that evaluate their full financial picture throughout the year. From our good news file, high school graduate Patrick Pruitt of Henry County, Georgia, has secured acceptance into a staggering 264 colleges nationwide. Mr. Pruitt is officially committed to attend Knox College in Illinois, where he plans to utilize a substantial financial package to study environmental science. Congratulations. I'm Sybil Wilkes. Be informed, be empowered.
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6: I hate the homies is out right now, man. Oh, I can't even wait to tell you guys what happened at FIFA or with the big soccer matches yesterday. But look at this in college football. Well. Texas Tech quarterback Brendan Sorsby is applying for the NFL supplemental draft. But Griff, they already had the NFL draft. What's the supplemental one? That's when folk who get in trouble or academically have issues. The Big 12 just asked the judge to let us do us. Let us take care of it. Basically, for the people like Griff, who is Brendan Sorsby, the quarterback for Texas Tech, bet and gambled on games, even the games that he were in, and then they let him back and said he could be a starter next year. Well, other whole conferences were saying, we're not playing Texas Tech, and not just in football, but in badminton and everything else. But Ohio State's Chris Carter, 8-time Pro Bowler and Hall of Famer, did come out the supplemental drafts, and so did Bernie Kosar. I'm Griff, and that's your Quick Sports Minute. Commander Sherrill with the birthdays.
7: Thank you, Griff. 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
23: This traffic update is brought to you by Mothers Against Drunk Driving. Just be aware that 6th Street is closed off between North Church Street and North Poplar Street. We are seeing some heavy traffic heading south on 77 between Moorhead Street and Tybola, as well as some delays heading south on 85 between Little Rock Road and Mount Holly. And just be aware of some heavy traffic on 277 Outer Loop between Kenilworth Avenue and Independence. I'm Elena Vegso with traffic on Praise 102.5 and 610 AM.
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26: Good morning. Not as warm with variable cloudiness. The high will be 79. Charlotte City Council heard from applicants for interim mayor for the first time Monday as Mayor Via Lyles prepares to resign on June 30th. Fewer than half of the original 114 applicants signed up to speak, with nearly 50 candidates taking two-minute terms at the podium. Gas prices are dropping across North Carolina this week. That's according to AAA, which says the current average cost per gallon is $3.67 in the state. That's nearly a 10-cent drop compared to last week's prices. Nationally, the average cost per gallon is at $4.06. A church that's been part of Sioux Falls for decades is relocating to a new building. First Baptist Church in Sioux Falls is constructing a new facility after 75 years at their current location. They will be holding services at Sioux Falls Lutheran School starting this Sunday while the work is being done. I'm Rosia Rivera on Charlotte's Inspiration Station, Praise 102.5 and 610 AM.

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3: Yes, it is time for the Faith Walk of the Day. And today I want to talk to those who struggle receiving God's love, struggle believing how much He loves them because you have gauged what you've done on His ability to love. No matter what you've done, God loves you. He really does. And I know there are different religions that teach different things. But if the Bible says that He came and He loves me, then I'm going to believe that. I believe that my sin can separate me from God. The sin separates me. He doesn't leave. If He said He never leaves nor forsakes, then that's what His word means. And that's what I stand on. And so for those of you who do struggle receiving God's love, I'm going to want you to understand that we love because He first loved us. The Bible says, for God so loved the world that He gave His only Son, that whosoever believes in Him should not perish, but have eternal life. I want you to know that that's not just some kiddie scripture that you learn. It's not like the starter kit scripture. It is something that we should all rest in, that He gave so He can reconcile us to Him. And so no matter what you've done, you can always come back home. You can always come back to the Father's love. You can always be received and restored in His love. And if you're still breathing, He still has work for you to do. I don't care how old you are. I don't care how long you've been in ministry. I don't care what people have done in the past. You can make up your mind today. I want to tell the world about Jesus. And God will show you the steps to take just to get it done. First, you got to start with believing that you can and opening up your mouth and doing it, right? God doesn't do anything for you. Faith without works is dead. What's your part in telling the world about Jesus? You have to get beyond what people said, and sometimes we even have to get beyond the things that we've said to ourselves, that I'm not good enough, I don't know enough, I didn't go to school, no one's going to support me. None of that stuff matters. Jesus needs your voice, and so are you going to use it for His glory? Don't be intimidated by what you've been through or what people have said. Child, them words ain't going to be next to you when you stand in before God. But He's going to ask you, did you love Him and did you receive His love? And how much of His love did you share? That's your challenge for today. I love you, and I mean it. Receive His love and then share it with the world. That's the Faith Walk for the day. Now it is time for the birthday shout-outs. 877-242-2426. That's 877-242-2426. 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
6: I'm WBTV Chief Meteorologist Al Conklin with today's forecast. Plenty of sunshine, a little lower humidity, and cooler temperatures today. Highs in the mid-upper 80s. For tonight, after a pleasant evening, overnight lows in the mid-60s, mostly clear skies. Lots of sunshine. Still, the humidity level is low, and cooler temperatures for Tuesday. High temperature right in the lower 80s. Then upper 80s here Wednesday, probably rain-free. Scattered showers and storms possible Thursday. Best chance comes Friday. It looks wet. Showers and thunderstorms likely mid-80s will dry out over the weekend.
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9: 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We're backed up in Gastonia on 85 heading northbound.

0: Uptown on the John Bulk Freeway Interloop at 77. We're still approaching Carson Boulevard. And we have water main repairs. Two lanes are blocked on Selwyn Avenue, heading north and southbound from Brandywine Road to Colony Road. I'm Chloe Myers with traffic on Praise 102.5 and 610 AM.
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3: Good morning. Not as warm with variable cloudiness. The high will be 79. A new bill working its way through the North Carolina House aims to crack down on dangerous drivers. House Bill 1199 is called the Seatbelt Act, which, if passed, would require that drivers who lose their license for serious offenses, such as reckless driving, felony death by vehicle, or illegal street racing, have intelligent speed assistance technology installed in their car. The Obama Foundation is unveiling the first official portrait of former President Barack Obama and First Lady Michelle Obama at the Obama Presidential Center. The Obamas were pleased with the results. A nonprofit in Rugby, North Dakota, plans to bring the community together while renovating a historic landmark. The Turbridge Lutheran Church Preservation Society will host its first-ever Tunes and Tastes event next month. The group came together in 2019 to renovate and refurbish the more than 100-year-old church. I'm Rosie Rivera on Charlotte's Inspiration Station, Praise 102.5 and 610 AM.
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3: 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Tell us more.
4: So primary elections are underway in Oklahoma and the District of Columbia, and the anticipated runoff races in Georgia and Alabama. And in D.C., for the first time in their political history, they're using the ranked choice voting. That means you get to vote your top 1, 2, 3 and however many you can go down the list to select their mayoral and congressional nominees. And so you have some retirements going on in D.C. And the mayor has decided that she is not going to run for another term. So she's stepping away after 3 terms. And the great Eleanor Norton is also retiring as a delegate from the United States Congress. And that's big news there. In Georgia, voters are heading back to the polls to finalize the Republican challengers who will face Senator John Ossoff, who did not have any competition in the primary, and also the gubernatorial nominee, Keisha Lance Bottoms. People on the Republican side are trying to figure out who they're going to put up to face her in the gubernatorial run there in the state of Atlanta. It's a big deal. And also kind of point out some interesting things. In Alabama, 2 black men are running against each other for the Democratic nomination for the governor of Alabama.
5: Oh, wow.
4: So, and so people don't think about that, but, you know, it's like, oh, we don't need to talk about first anymore. But this is a big deal in terms of what's going on. And you think about how the United States Supreme Court and others have tried to do away with representation in the Congress. And so now here you have the people who are making this decision. So keep an eye on those races.
3: Absolutely. Let's see. The newsletter also has a story that a judge orders Trump officials to reinstall the signs and exhibits at national parks on topics like slavery and climate change. Yes, tell us more.
4: So they have 21 days, according to this judge, to get their acts together. This injunction follows lawsuits from historians and conservationists who accuse the Department of the Interior of actively censoring and sanitizing American history. Jeez. This directly pushes back on the executive order last year by the president targeting what the White House previously labeled a divisive and revisionist movement. This is an opportunity for people to get their history back, and especially for those of us who understand the importance of history, or else we're doomed to repeat it. And it looks like that's happening. So we'll see what happens with that. Also, just think about this. When they are ordered by the government, this particular administration moves very slowly and pushes back, doing the right thing.
3: Wow. Go ahead, Griff.
5: Sibs, I'm excited about this story. It's a black student from Georgia who was accepted into how many colleges and how much money in scholarships?
4: Check this out. You think your child's doing good stuff? This kid, his name is Patrick Pruitt of Henry County, Georgia. He accepted into 264 colleges across the state. And he amassed over $17 million. That's $17 million in scholarship offers after putting past the previous national record. So where is he going to go? I am proud to say, as a person from Chicago, Illinois, he is going to Knox College in Illinois. He plans to use that to study environmental science. Go ahead, young Mr. Pruitt.
5: Shout out to his parents. That's what we always say on this show.
3: Absolutely. Okay. Absolutely. We're talking to Sybil Wilks, and you can go to SybilWilks.com to subscribe for her free daily newsletter and follow her on social media at Sybil Wilks. Sybil, thank you so much for being with us today.
4: Appreciate you, movie star. Take care, everybody. Have a great week.
3: I'm not going to get used to that. We absolutely will. Listen, you can also check out her YouTube show Monday through Friday, 8, 7 Central. Stick around. We got more on the way. The Erica Is Mother Day is up next on Get Up Morning.
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20: This report is sponsored by the Honda Dealers of the Carolinas. Expect big delays in Gastonia due to construction on 85 heading northbound. These delays are up to 62 minutes. Two left lanes are blocked from Bessemer City Road to New Hope Road. We're heavy on 85 heading southbound from University City Boulevard to Sugar Creek Road. Watch for accidents causing lighter delays on Eastway Drive south of Kilbourne Drive. 85 heading southbound approaching Statesville Avenue. The shoulder is blocked. And we've got another wreck on Park Road at Arbor Point Drive. I'm Chloe Myers with traffic on Praise 102.5 and 610 AM.
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21: Good morning. Not as warm with variable cloudiness. The high will be 79. A new bill working its way through the North Carolina House aims to crack down on dangerous drivers. House Bill 1199 is called the Seatbelt Act, which, if passed, would require that drivers who lose their license for serious offenses, such as reckless driving, felony death by vehicle, or illegal street racing, have intelligent speed assistance technology installed in their car. The Obama Foundation is unveiling the first official portrait of former President Barack Obama and First Lady Michelle Obama at the Obama Presidential Center. The Obamas were pleased with the results. A nonprofit in Rugby, North Dakota, plans to bring the community together while renovating a historic landmark. The Turbridge Lutheran Church Preservation Society will host its first ever Tunes and Tastes event next month. The group came together in 2019 to renovate and refurbish the more than 100-year-old church. I'm Rosie Rivera on Charlotte's Inspiration Station, Praise 102.5 and 610 a.m.

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3: Erica-ism of the day, and one thing we do for sure, and that is promote each other's stuff. Griff, you've been going around promoting your book, Cats and Puppies, with your mom, who happens to be here today. Hello, Miss Lenore.
4: Good morning. Good morning.
3: Good morning. Good morning. Listen, we thank you for Griff, okay? He's a whole lot of things. But Griff, you got some more press today, right, with the book?
5: Yeah, we're doing Ricky Smiley Morning Show, and this will be like the second or third time that we get to do the book together. I'm talking about our audio book, Cats and Puppies. This is not a book about animals. I wrote it in 2012, but we just released the audio book some months ago, and I'm super duper proud of it. It was produced by Teddy P., Grammy nominated, Stellar Award. He put a score under my narration, and then my mother did the foreword, and I'm just so grateful to be able to give my mom flowers now.
3: I love it. Miss Lenore, how you feeling talking about the book? Are you loving doing this with your son?
4: You know, he fooled me into that, right? You guys as parents know we want to support our kids, and we just happy. That was an attaboy. That's what I thought till I read it, you know, and I was like, oh, my business all in the street. So I am learning to be able to take it with grace.
3: Yeah, it's such an amazing story, though, you know, and I appreciate hearing from a mama. You know what I mean? We hear people talk about their mama, but to hear from a mama is real, real powerful. What's something funny that we don't know about Greg?
4: Aha! That I'm so glad that he live across the country, because I can hear mama in my sleep.
6: Mama!
4: Mama! So at that, I'm glad that y'all get to share some of that.
3: And then
4: I'm starting to learn how to be able to have both feet on the ground when I'm around him and stuff, and get ready for that booming voice. But I thank you guys for loving on him and taking care of him. And I just love Atlanta keeping him and all the rest of that. And I know, I always know where he's at. I always know that he's safe and he's covered and that God got him. And so just so, so proud. Can't be any prouder.
3: Yeah. That is so wonderful. Griff, how'd it make you feel when you hear your mom talk about you?
5: Man, I was hoping you wouldn't ask me that. I'm holding my chest right now. Yeah, she just got here last night, and I stayed up with her all night laughing. Right. And she means so much to me, and the book really is just a love story to my mom in my own Griff way. You can go to 2trillion.com, the number 2, the word trillion.com, and download the audiobook, get the audiobook. I want you to have the paperback, but I want you to have the audiobook now, so.
3: And the audiobook is different, like hearing y'all actually read it in your voice. It just makes the story come alive even more. So,
5: thank you,
3: yeah,
5: baby.
3: Make sure y'all check out the audiobook. Griff, tell them how they can follow you if they're not following you. And follow
5: I'm at 2 Trillion on everything. Yeah, we just made her a proper account. It's Ms. Lenore. She want to be Ms. now.
4: With a Z.
5: With a Z. So it's M-Z-L-E-N-O-I-R. I'm at 2 Trillion. She's Ms. Lenore. Follow her, please.
3: I love it.
4: I don't even know how to get back on
5: here. I got you.
3: 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I love that so much. And we're all going to follow you. All right, guys, make sure you check out the book, Cats and Puppies. We got more on the way with Griff and a little more from Miss Lenore as well. So stick around. It's Get Up Mornings. I'm Erica Campbell. Love you and I mean it.
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15: I'm WBTV Chief Meteorologist Al Conklin with today's First Alert weather forecast. Mostly cloudy skies. It will be a cooler day and still low humidity with a high temperature only around 80 degrees. Mostly cloudy, mid-60s tonight. Clouds in the morning tomorrow will break for mostly sunny skies. High temperatures in the upper 80s. Then we're close to 90 on Thursday. Dry during the day, but more humid. That will lead to showers and thunderstorms Thursday night into Friday. Juneteenth looks like it could be rainy and windy. That rain will pull out though later on Friday in a very warm and dry holiday weekend.
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1: You want to put your hands on it. All right. I'm going to try it like this.

0: Will Smith, but my daughter, Justice Crystal Marshall, superstar. I love you so much. But first, giving honor to God who's ahead of my life, I'd like to say I'm glad to be in the house of the Lord one more time, Elder Cheryl. Elder Cheryl was on a smoke break because he brought me from a mighty long way. Brother Antoine Hill not could have been dead, sleeping in the grave, but God is good.
1: All the time.
0: And all the time.
1: God is good.
0: Yes, yes, yes. Sister Cheryl, I thought you kicked the habit, but Grace.
1: No.
0: Grace
2: boy,
0: is what we going to get.
2: Don't throw that out there. People think, right.
0: Cheryl smoking cigarettes. That's how she talks when she's not on air.
2: And don't.
0: Hey, y'all, let me tell you about my pastor, the McCrim. Okay. Hey, y'all, my mom is in studio. And, Mom, I just want to publicly tell you I love you. Thank you for being part of our journey with Cats and Puppies. This is not a book about animals. Thank you for doing the foreword. I don't think I have not felt a way listening to the foreword since it came out.
3: You get to talk back. Okay. You still fooled me into that foreword, but I'm good with me.
0: What you mean I fooled you?
3: I was just trying to give you an attaboy. And then after you all got my business all in the street, I'm like, I'm good with me. I love the audiobook, though. I do.
0: Because you told me, you said finally something that somebody else could reach for, right?
3: Okay, thank you.
0: Ladies and gentlemen, my mom is amazing, and she's here for a week. She's actually in town for an event I'm doing that I cannot tell you guys until Thursday, and this might be my biggest... What is it? Secret I ever kept besides getting on Get Up Mornings with Erica Campbell. Like, this is one of the biggest ones. So, because I can keep a secret and my mama here, I'm saying, ain't he all right?
4: Oh, my. Mommy. Mama. Ma.
1: Right.
4: Ma. Ma.
3: Mama. You gotta put mama. That other part.
4: Ma.
2: Ma.
1: Ma.
0: That's how she literally got off the plane yesterday and was walking past me for baggage claim. And I was like, Ma! She told the person next to her that I told you he would find me. Right, it's there. Okay. Right.
2: Mama! Mama!
4: Mama!
2: Mama!
1: We are so glad to have you here.
3: Thank you so much.
1: Y'all, we got more on the way right here on Get Up Mornings. More great gospel music, more conversation, more laughter for you. You know the Get Up poll is on the way, so don't miss it. It's Get Up Mornings, y'all. I'm Erica Campbell. Love you, and I mean it.
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12: 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Earlier paving is now clearing in Gastonia on 85 heading northbound. Still expect some delays from Bessemer City Road to US 321. We're slow on 85 heading southbound. The off-ramp to southbound 77. We're slow approaching Graham Street. The water main repairs are still causing big delays on Selwyn Avenue north and southbound. Two lanes are blocked from Brandywine Road to Colony Road. And we've got an accident blocking the northbound lanes on Wendover Road northbound just after Marvin Road. I'm Chloe Myers with traffic on Praise 102.5 and 610 AM.
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14: Good morning. Not as warm with variable cloudiness. The high will be 79. A new bill working its way through the North Carolina House aims to crack down on dangerous drivers. House Bill 1199 is called the Seatbelt Act, which, if passed, would require that drivers who lose their license for serious offenses, such as reckless driving, felony death by vehicle, or illegal street racing, have intelligent speed assistance technology installed in their car. The Obama Foundation is unveiling the first official portrait of former President Barack Obama and First Lady Michelle Obama at the Obama Presidential Center. The Obamas were pleased with the results. A nonprofit in Rugby, North Dakota, plans to bring the community together while renovating a historic landmark. The Turbridge Lutheran Church Preservation Society will host its first-ever Tunes and Tastes event next month. The group came together in 2019 to renovate and refurbish the more than 100-year-old church. I'm Rosie Rivera on Charlotte's Inspiration Station, Praise 102.5 and 610 AM.
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16: All right, guys, 11 minutes after the hour, we'll talk to Maurice Griffin. He has a new single called You Matter. Also, Wake Up and Win with Dr. Willie Jolly. His message, your wealth is based on your thinking. 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Here's Daryl Walls with Abel on Get Up Mornings.

0: That's You Matter on Get Up Mornings by Maurice Griffin, y'all. This is his latest single. Yes, your cousin. This song is beautiful, Maurice. And June is Men's Mental Health Awareness Month. And this song speaks directly to mental health awareness. So was that your plan?
1: Definitely. I was going through a dark spell in my life. I was trying to figure out what was my next and was I good enough? Anything that I was doing, was I being seen? Everything that God had called me to do, was it visible? Was it evident that I was on the right path? And I needed a friend to talk to, and I didn't have that, not even my family. Sometimes we don't have that. We have so much pressure on us that we don't know where to turn. And so I began to write this song as if it was my best friend, because I needed someone to talk to, but I had nobody. So I wrote this as if it was my best friend to encourage myself that I do matter.
0: Wow. You built an incredible career as an artist and worship leader. Now you're stepping into the world of theater with DreamWorks. Tell us more about it.
1: Yes. I thought that, you know, there's a lot of things that I have inside of me, and creatively, I'm an actor, a character by trait. And so I just want to expand my wings, and I tried it. I just took a chance at it. And I'm a new student in this under this umbrella. And I went and auditioned, and next thing you know, hey, I am in Shrek the Musical.
0: Woo!
2: Man, stop playing.
0: Go ahead, Greg.
2: Wow. That's so cool, man. That's so cool. And you know what? You got all these gifts, right, Maurice? You're singing with New Direction, Sunday Best, leading the worship, being on Shrek now. Why is it important for you to share all your talents that God gave you, all of them?
1: Because God said, let your light so shine before men that they may see your good works and glorify your Father. That don't mean you have to stay in church to glorify him. You
2: Come
1: can
2: on.
1: Extend your gift everywhere else and still let your light so shine before men. Because if you do that, you know, what greater works can come from it? Only God can do what the impossible. And so I'm allowing him to do that. And this is also showing me that I matter, not only in church, but outside of the church.
0: Wow. Amen. Amen. Guys, that's Maurice Griffin right here. His new single is called You Matter. Make sure you download and stream it today. If you wanted to encourage an artist to step out on faith and do new things, what would you say to them?
1: Trust in the Lord with all your heart. Lean not to your own understanding. He will direct your path. Trust in God. Woo! Remember that.
0: Amen. Amen. I love it. Now, how can we follow you on social media?
1: You could definitely go to my website, mauricegriffin.tv, or just, you know, ask Erica and Griff. They'll tell you, go to mauricegriffin.tv. No, I'm just playing. Check me out there.
0: I love it. Thank you for being with us today, Maurice.
1: Much love. I'll see you soon.
0: Absolutely. Y'all stick around. There's more on the way. It's Get Up Mornings.
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17: 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We're backed up on 45, the outer loop from 85 to West Boulevard. On the inner loop, watch for a disabled vehicle blocking the shoulder at 77. We're still approaching Harris Boulevard. We're stop and go on 85 in both directions, northbound from Bessemer City Road to US 321. Southbound, we're backed up from the off-ramp, southbound to 77, and we're slow approaching Graham Street. Watch for water main repairs. Two lanes are blocked on Selwyn Avenue heading north and southbound from Brandywine to Colony Road. I'm Chloe Myers with traffic on Praise 102.5 and 610 AM.
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20: Good morning. Not as warm with variable cloudiness. The high will be 79. A new bill working its way through the North Carolina House aims to crack down on dangerous drivers. House Bill 1199 is called the Seatbelt Act, which if passed would require that drivers who lose their license for serious offenses such as reckless driving, felony death by vehicle, or illegal street racing have intelligent speed assistance technology installed in their car. The Obama Foundation is unveiling the first official portrait of former President Barack Obama and First Lady Michelle Obama at the Obama Presidential Center. The Obamas were pleased with the results. A nonprofit in Rugby, North Dakota, plans to bring the community together while renovating a historic landmark. The Turbridge Lutheran Church Preservation Society will host its first ever Tunes and Tastes event next month. The group came together in 2019 to renovate and refurbish the more than 100-year-old church. I'm Rosie Rivera on Charlotte's Inspiration Station, Praise 102.5 and 610 AM.
2: I'm WBTV Chief Meteorologist Al Conklin with today's First Alert weather forecast, mostly cloudy skies. It will be a cooler day and still low humidity, with a high temperature only around 80 degrees, mostly cloudy, mid-60s tonight. Clouds in the morning tomorrow will break for mostly sunny skies. High temperatures in the upper 80s, then we're close to 90 on Thursday. Dry during the day, but more humid. That will lead to showers and thunderstorms Thursday night into Friday. Juneteenth looks like it could be rainy and windy. That rain will pull out, though, later on Friday in a very warm and dry holiday weekend.
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5: All right, Cheryl, tell us what we're talking about today.
6: Yep, it's the week of Juneteenth. And all month long, we've been talking about how we do things in Black culture, right? We're just different. And according to CNR research, African-American culture sets the tone for pop culture. And so it's Juneteenth. And again, we are about to throw down. I've got my family reunion coming up this weekend. And you know how we do it at a barbecue. Nobody does it like we do it at a barbecue. So today I want to talk about it, right? What we have and what we bring into the cookout. What are some, what are Black people bringing to the cookout? Now, I'm going to tell you, I got to have a bushel of crabs. I'm from the East Coast. We're right off of the bay, Chesapeake Bay. We eat crabs. It's a thing. So we got to have a bushel of crabs. Down the country where I'm going this weekend, they're going to be roasting a whole hog. And they're going to be eating everything. They probably
4: There's going to be a bone left. It's going to be a hog skeleton when y'all done, huh?
6: Yes.
4: I already know.
6: They roasted a whole hog. And then and I got to have my sweet corn and some fried fish. We got fried fish at our barbecues. I don't know what y'all got. What y'all got? What the Black people bring into y'all barbecue?
5: Well, on the West Coast, we do a little different.
6: Okay.
5: It's very Thanksgiving-esque.
6: Right.
5: We're still going to have fried chicken. People still want to have mac and cheese and grains. Yep. Yeah, you do baked beans and potato salad, but it's like
6: potato salad.
5: It's like Thanksgiving, but then with also baked beans and potato salad. All the cakes. The ribs, the hot dogs, the burgers, all
6: and
5: the
6: it's
5: things.
6: Not like regular baked beans either. You're going to add some meat to it.
5: Ground turkey.
4: They're going to be the meatiest beans you ever had in your life.
5: My sister that's a vegetarian gets so mad. She was like, can y'all just not put meat in one something? She's like, even the vegetables is a meat dish.
4: Yeah.
5: Right. Please.
4: Yeah. I think something else we bring in from the West again, we bring pinatas and not be masking. Like we will.
5: Oh yeah, Black people. We love it.
4: We like it. We like Mexicans know how to have a good time. Let me tell you,
5: they really do. I love my Mexican brothers and sisters.
4: I love them too.
5: If we having a picnic in the same vicinity,
4: it becomes a sound battle. You understand me? Because you about to get these. I'm walking over. I know you walking over, too, because you want to know who made the guac.
5: I want to know who made the guac.
4: And can I please get some of y'all's tacos, please? And they always share. Share, too.
6: The crazy part is we're not even, like, doing, like, just lawn chairs. They bring in tents. They bring in.
5: Right.
4: Let me tell you something.
5: Mine is Jasmine. Got the biggest, best tents. With a couch in it.
4: We're going to the barbecue. Come on. Rooms to go.
6: All right. Period. Let's ask to get up, church. All right,
5: What's something that you are bringing to the cookout? We do different things in different sides of the country, so we want to hear from you. 877-242-2426. What are the Black folks bringing to the cookout? Let's get up morning.
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0: 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God's got a blessing.
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9: We're backed up in Uptown due to an accident on the John Bell Freeway Interloop at 4th Street. We're stopping and approaching Independence Expressway. We have water main repairs leaving two lanes blocked on Selwyn Avenue heading north and southbound from Brandywine to Colony Road. We're stopping going 85 southbound from University City Boulevard to Sugar Creek Road. Expect big delays on the 485 outer loop from 85 to West Boulevard. I'm Clay Myers with traffic on Praise 102.5 and 610 AM.
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12: Good morning. Not as warm with variable cloudiness. The high will be 79. A new bill working its way through the North Carolina House seems to crack down on dangerous drivers. House Bill 1199 is called the Seatbelt Act, which, if passed, would require that drivers who lose their license for serious offenses, such as reckless driving, felony death by vehicle, or illegal street racing, have intelligent speed assistance technology installed in their car. The Obama Foundation is unveiling the first official portrait of former President Barack Obama and First Lady Michelle Obama at the Obama Presidential Center. The Obamas were pleased with the results. A nonprofit in Rugby, North Dakota plans to bring the community together while renovating a historic landmark. The Turbridge Lutheran Church Preservation Society will host its first ever Tunes and Tastes event next month. The group came together in 2019 to renovate and refurbish the more than 100-year-old church. I'm Rosie Rivera on Charlotte's Inspiration Station Praise 102.5 and 610 AM.
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13: Hey, June 16th, it is 1 minute past the top of the hour here in the Get Up Church. Thank y'all for being with us. Griff, you have a message for the people?
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13: All right, good people, coming up this hour, let's see, we've got the love talk of the day, we've got trending topics on the way, plus Joy Taylor will have the daily play, music from James Fortune, JJ Harrison, and Tamela Mann. Here's Hendrix Brown and Maverick City with Run to You on Get Up Mornings.

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3: Yes, it is time for the Love Talk of the Day. And today I want to talk to those who have a reoccurring problem that they cannot seem to balance together. You keep arguing about the same thing because y'all keep arguing the same way. You know, that ping pong match. I did this, well, you did this. And I, you know, that keeping score and keeping record of wrong. I'm telling you, you'll never get past the problem trying to prove that you're more right. When you get on the same page about wanting the same thing, learning to apologize, but also listening and not just to defend yourself and to respond, but to hear what they're really saying allows you to view some problems that maybe have been there for quite some time in a different way, or maybe you need therapy. Spend some time in prayer. I'm telling you, you don't have to sit with the same problem forever, because I'm going to tell you how the enemy uses that against you. You'll eventually be like, you know what? I can't do this no more. I think it's possible to work through anything. I really do, especially when you love one another. It requires you being a little selfless. It requires you putting Jesus in the center and trying to figure out how can we make this work? Not how can I be right, but how can things be right? It's a different mindset. I'm sure you in your car going, E, you don't understand. She did this and she did that and her mama did this. I know, but if you married, you're married. So are you going to try to make things right? Or are you going to just let them be wrong and let the enemy manipulate your heart and slowly pull you together and maybe even destroy your relationship? Communication is everything, but you still have to bring compassion and patience to that conversation. So I pray that you have the strength to do it. I pray when you talk, it's a nice environment and everybody's ready to listen. I pray that you invite God in so you don't have the spirit of offense sitting in your lap ready to attack anytime you hear something that you don't like. All right. Praying for peaceful communication and healthy marriages in Jesus' name. All right, stick around. Trending topics are up next on Get Up Mornings.
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14: We're backed up in Uptown due to an accident on the John Belk Freeway inner loop at 4th Street. We're stopping and go approaching Independence Expressway. We have water main repairs leaving two lanes blocked on Selwyn Avenue heading north and southbound from Brandywine to Colony Road. We're stopping going 85 southbound from University City Boulevard to Sugar Creek Road. Expect big delays in the 45 outer loop from 85 to West Boulevard. I'm Chloe Myers with traffic on Praise 102.5 and 610 AM.
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6: I'm WBTV Chief Meteorologist Al Conklin with today's First Alert weather forecast, mostly cloudy skies. It will be a cooler day and still low humidity, but the high temperature only around 80 degrees, mostly cloudy mid-60s tonight. Clouds in the morning tomorrow will break for mostly sunny skies. High temperatures in the upper 80s, then we're close to 90 on Thursday. Dry during the day, but more humid. That will lead to showers and thunderstorms Thursday night into Friday. Juneteenth looks like it could be rainy and windy. That rain will pull out, though, later on Friday in a very warm and dry holiday weekend.

0: 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Thank God. Amen.
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I'm Al Teresa Goodhart on this terrific Tuesday. It is Tuesday the 16th. Happy birthday, all of you celebrating a birthday today. We're going to get to those birthday shout outs. That was CC Winans and BB, CC and BB with Heaven. And here is Wes Morgan. I choose to worship. Thank you for joining us here at Praise 102.5 FM, 610 AM. I'm Al Teresa, filling in for Melanie.

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1: 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Ladies and gentlemen,

0: my blessing. You're listening to the best in gospel and inspiration. I'm Al Teresa Goodhoward, filling in for Melanie on this terrific Tuesday. That is Javon Dewan and Trap Star with 10X My Blessings. Go ahead, Lord. 10X My Blessings. I don't think none of us have a problem with him doing that, right? Go ahead. And hey, and since this is my birthday month, it's coming up next week. Go ahead, Lord. I receive it. You receive it too, right? As a matter of fact, you've got some other stuff you can receive. As a matter of fact, you know what? Do you know what's coming up? Do you know? It's the Voyage. That's what's coming up. The Party with the Purpose with Ricky Smiley. One Voyage 2026, October the 26th through November the 1st, aboard the Virgin Voyages Resilient Lady. Now, ain't no party like a Holy Spirit party, because a Holy Ghost party, as we said, a Holy Spirit party, don't stop. You can join them with the church ship performances with Jonathan McReynolds, Jacqueline Carr, Pastor Mike Jr., and more. Go ahead, book your cabin today at onevoyagecruise.com. 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
15: I'm WBTV Chief Meteorologist Al Conklin with today's First Alert weather forecast. Mostly cloudy skies. It will be a cooler day and still low humidity, with a high temperature only around 80 degrees. Mostly cloudy, mid-60s tonight. Clouds in the morning tomorrow will break for mostly sunny skies. High temperatures in the upper 80s. Then we're close to 90 on Thursday. Dry during the day, but more humid. That will lead to showers and thunderstorms Thursday night into Friday. Juneteenth looks like it could be rainy and windy. That rain will pull out, though, later on Friday in a very warm and dry holiday weekend.
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So lock us in as we begin another long set, anointed music. Come on, Praise, Charlotte. Flat out.

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I'm Al Teresa Good-Howard, filling in today for Melanie with J.J. Harrison. That is Incredible God, Incredible Praise. And here is Abel.

0: You're listening to the best in gospel and inspiration. I'm Al Teresa Good Howard, filling in for Melanie. That is Maverick City Music, Hendrix Brown, Run to You. Hey, and we've got some thank yous to give you. 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Now, with the Stella Awards coming to Charlotte this year, we're honored to represent the Queen City on this national stage. We're going to be representing you, and we pray we're going to bring it on home. Thank you again for helping us get here. Keep on listening. We've got birthday shout-outs coming up very soon, maybe in a couple of hours. We've got, what else? Graduations. Congratulations to you all. Got some of that. Father's Day's coming up. Whole lot. So keep on listening. I'm Al Teresa, filling in for Melanie on Praise.
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0: You listen to the best in gospel and inspiration. I'm Al Teresa Good Howard filling in for Melanie. It's a terrific Tuesday. And that is music coming from Tanya Nolan with Blessings. Hey, the blessings of the Lord. The Bible says make it rich and add it no sorrow. And guess what? There's some blessings coming your way. You can grab your girls and breathe. Praise Charlotte is giving you a chance to win VIP passes and meet and greet passes for you and three of your girlfriends to the Well-Watered Garden Charlotte presents Breathe. 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
16: I'm WBTV Chief Meteorologist Al Conklin with today's First Alert weather forecast. Mostly cloudy skies. It will be a cooler day and still low humidity with a high temperature only around 80 degrees. Mostly cloudy, mid-60s tonight. Clouds in the morning tomorrow will break for mostly sunny skies. High temperatures in the upper 80s. Then we're close to 90 on Thursday. Dry during the day, but more humid. That will lead to showers and thunderstorms Thursday night into Friday. Juneteenth looks like it could be rainy and windy. That rain will pull out though later on Friday and a very warm and dry holiday weekend.
1: 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One, two.

You're listening to the best in gospel and inspiration. I'm Al Teresa Goodhoward. That is Myron Butler and Levi with Stronger. Here's a classic, Joe Pace, Colorado Mass, Glad About It. I'm Al Teresa filling in for Melanie on this terrific Tuesday at Praise.

0: You're listening to the best in gospel here on this terrific Tuesday. I'm Al Teresa Goodhoward, filling in for Melanie, and that is Dorinda Clark Cole with Great and Mighty. I tell you, there's some parents and families out there celebrating, and we want to celebrate with you. Shout outs to all of you graduates, and you can go to my social media page if you haven't, and send us your graduate name so we can shout them out too. Congratulations to Kanisha Mackey, Janaya Smith, Marvin Reed, Lasagna Anderson, Kendall Walls, Dimitri Crank Jr., Tyreek Funderburg, Quentin Watts, along with Demias Blair, CJ Frazier, Skylar Blair, Katie Pitts, and Layla and Jace. And a big congratulations to Jocelyn Hope Truesdale, graduated valedictorian with a 5.4 GPA from Lancaster High School. Congratulations to all of you from all of us here at Praise Charlotte. I'm Al Teresa, filling in for Melanie. Go to my social media and make sure you send us your graduates.
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7: 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Jalen Brunson is the best New York Knick ever, according to the New York Times. And that's how excited the city of New York is about the Knicks. 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Jalen Brunson is a certified superstar. The former second-round pick carried this team to its first title in more than 50 years. 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

0: You're listening to the best in gospel and inspiration. I'm Al Teresa Good Howard, filling in for Melanie on this Tuesday. That is the Sounds of Blackness. Everything is going to be all right. And we have Bishop Paul Morton on praise.
1: Oh, Bishop.

0: You're listening to the best in gospel and inspiration. I'm Al Teresa Good Howard, filling in for Melanie on this terrific Tuesday. That's Fresh Start Worship and Marquise Boone with You Are. Hey, happy birthday! All of you celebrating a birthday in this month of June, along with me, like Minister Kizari P, Apostle Juanita Curry Jackson, Wanda Richardson, Tukita Walls and Coria Robinson, Jaden Frazier, Erica Nicole, Dr. Patience Alexander Montgomery, Apostle Marlene Mackey, Priscilla Blackman, Jeannie Crowder. Happy birthday also Janiyah Williams, Sharika Fair. Happy birthday to Markia Strain, Gus Dawkins, to Sheena Massey. Happy birthday on today, as a matter of fact, to Mr. Gus Dawkins and Sheena and Markia and Aaron Raley and Deborah Claiborne and also Miss Mae Brown. Happy birthday to you all from Praise Charlotte.
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Hallelujah. You've given me everything I need. Are you grateful today? 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

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I'm Al Teresa filling in for Melanie. That is Kirk Franklin and I smile. Here's Ricky Dillard, When I Think, right here at Praise 102.5 FM, 610 AM.

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0: You're listening to The Best in Gospel. I'm Al Teresa Goodhoward, filling in for Melanie on this Tuesday. That's Donnie McClurkin with That's What I Believe. Hey, and we also want to say thank you. Thank you to all of you, our praise listeners, all of you who went to vote for us at the Stellar Awards for the top station and the top market station of the year. Thank you. We have made it to the nomination ballot. And that means now they're going to be voting on it, and pray with us that we are going to bring that trophy on back here to Charlotte, especially representing Charlotte this year, since the Stellars will be here in our city in August. So once again, thank you all for voting for us, and thank you for listening in particular. 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We've got more on the way. I'm Al Teresa, filling in for Melanie on Praise.
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1: What are you trying to say, Yolanda? 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This battle ain't yours.

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Call us now and tell us your testimony. 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

0: You're listening to the best in gospel. I'm Al Teresa Good Howard, filling in for Melanie on this terrific Tuesday, along with that's Pastor John P. Key with the church medley. Hey, ladies, listen. Grab your girls and breathe. What do I mean? Praise Charlotte. We're giving you an opportunity to win VIP passes and meet and greet passes for you and three of your girlfriends to the Well-Watered Garden Charlotte presents Breathe. 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

We're giving you the best in gospel right here at Praise Charlotte. I'm Al Teresa filling in for Melanie. That's Judith McAllister with Oh Give Thanks. And here's the classic from the Winans. The question is, remember, follow us on all social media. I'm at Al Teresa Good Howard on Facebook, Al Teresa G on Instagram and X. And Praise Charlotte.

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You're listening to the best in gospel and inspiration. I'm Al Teresa Good Howard, filling in for Melanie. It's a terrific Tuesday. That is music coming from Jason Nelson, along with Melvin Crisper III with Yahweh. Hey, congratulations to all of our graduates again. If you have graduates, make sure you go to my social media page. You'll see the little post. Make sure you give us your graduate's name and information so we can shout them out as well as Father's Day shout outs we've got coming up next Sunday. Give us those as well if you like to shout out a special man in your life. But congratulations going out to CJ Frazier, Skylar Blair, Chloe, KD Pitts. Happy congratulations, Layla and Jace. Also, congratulations, Janiyah Smith. Congratulations, Kendall Walls and Tyreek Funderburg. Dimitri Crank Jr., Marvin Reed, Kenesha Mackey. Congratulations, Quentin Watts and

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You listen to the best in gospel. I'm Al Teresa Good Howard filling in for Melanie on this Tuesday. Fred Hammond with No Weapon. And we declare that in Jesus' name. Here's the Mississippi Mass. I'm not tired yet. I'm Al Teresa Good Howard. Find me at Al Teresa Good Howard on Facebook, Al Teresa G, Instagram, and X. And praise Charlotte.

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0: Praise Charlotte. I'm Al Teresa Good-Howard, filling in for Melanie on this terrific Tuesday. That's news of Cardi Cortez working on me. Thank God he's still working on us. And I always declare this according to Philippians 1:6, he who had begun a good work in us shall complete it until the return of Christ, which means we are a good work in progress as long as we let him keep working. We've got more on the way, but remember, it's time for you to go ahead and get your cabin for the One Voice 2026 cruise with Ricky Smiley. 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I'm Al Teresa filling in for Melanie on Praise.
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I'm Al Teresa Good Howard, filling in for Melanie. That is JJ Harrison. And here's Vishon Mitchell on Praise.

You're listening to the best in gospel and inspiration. I'm Al Teresa Good Howard, filling in for Melanie. It is a terrific Tuesday. But

0: Aaron Rayleigh, Deborah Clyburn, May Dean Brown, also Markia Strain, to Mr. Gus Dawkins and Sheena Massey. Happy birthday today. And this week coming up, we have more on tomorrow, so stay with us. I'm Al Teresa Goodhoward, filling in for Melanie on Praise Charlotte.
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0: Just in case you didn't know, Willie Mo Jr. is for your radio family. 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
1: Mm-hmm.
0: And family, I don't necessarily know what you are trusting God for, but I just believe that there's a power in agreement. Yeah. And so to anybody under the sound of my voice who's been trusting God for healing, been trusting God for restoration in your family, you've been trusting God so much for that new opportunity, you've been trusting God to get out this race called life because you know that He wants to give it to us more abundantly. Listen, this show is for you. Trust God Tuesday. We are trusting God for your blessing. Here's mm-hmm. the thing. Some of y'all trusting God for love too. It's important to know that love never fails. Here's Fred Hammond right here on the Willie Mo Jr. Show. Flat out.

Yo, this your boy Marvin Sapp, and you're listening to my frat, Willie Moe Jr. Flat out.

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And you call him by his whole name. You can't just say Willie. Willie Moore Jr. Flat out.

0: Wow. 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Live, breathe, fight.
1: In that order.
0: I was watching Tyler Perry, Madea, and one of his new something. I ain't watch it all. But Tamela was looking good. They can't even play her as Cora no more.
2: No, she can't do that.
0: I was like, yeah, you ain't Cora no more.
2: No.
0: You, she always been pretty, but you know she in shape now. Just don't look like the Cora we used to know.
1: No. Everybody's doing their best. And the thing about it is the effort that you made a couple years ago, it'll go further now.
0: Yeah.
1: So to a lot of people who was like, yeah, I tried to work out back in the day, it didn't really work out. Try it again now.
0: Yeah.
1: It'll go a lot further. Like that and diet in 2026, you'll be, man, them results came so quick.
0: Yeah. Yeah. It's our season.
1: Yeah.
0: For the believer, he's doing stuff exceedingly abundantly above all we can ask, and he's doing it quickly.
1: Weight is falling off people now.
0: Yeah, that's that Ozempic though. Sometime I don't know who doing it. I won't say right or wrong, but I'm gonna say I don't know who just doing it totally naturally or if they add a little substance to it.
1: I know it's giving people a whole new image. It's a whole new image, brother.
0: Yeah, it's cool. They got these. They got
1: I'm for it all. I'm for it all too. Go get you the hair. Go get you the Zempic. Go. Why we always got to make a short version of everything?
0: The old left for black people. Black people was like, get on the Zempic if you want to. I was like, what is the Zempic?
1: Hey, listen, they're not paying us, so we're not going to talk about them for free.
0: Family, listen, when we come back, I got new music from Jermaine Dolly. Yep. It's called Victory. Stick

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5: Family, this week's Flat Out Hit of the Week comes from Jermaine Dolly. And this one is a winner. Kind of put you in the mind of Marvin Gaye. Check this out. Mm-hmm. It's called Victory. Flat Out.

0: victory. Jermaine Dolly. Smooth. Come on.
1: So proud of him. And I was like, Jermaine, you got more where this came from? He said, you know I do.
0: You know I do. Philly in the building.
2: Philly is definitely in the building.
0: Yes, Lord. Family, listen, I don't know about you, but I love God more than anything. Here's Lamar Campbell right here on the Willie Mo Jr. Show. Flat out.

0: have the opportunity to love God more than anything is so special. Some people say that's hard. More than anything, man, you got to think about somebody died on that cross for you. He knew you
1: while you were sinning.
0: While you still just acting up. He like,
1: that was
0: what?
1: Wild that the Bible said while we were yet sinning.
0: That sounds like
1: yet means you were thinking about it. Yeah. While you were thinking about it, I'm dying for you.
0: Yeah. While you were yet a sinner. That means you was in there doing anything you want to do.
1: Thinking about it, premeditated and postmeditated.
0: He was like, I got you.
1: Oh my God.
0: Come on, man. More than anything. Family, listen, of course, she has the top three trending topics in the nation coming next hour. Right now, she has one. What's going on, Sheree?
2: What's good, Willie Moe Jr. and D Stone? Trending topic for today. I did not discuss this yesterday, and only because I wanted to reserve some time to really dive in. But I'm sure by now, if you don't know, now you know that the New York Knicks are your NBA champions. I've been talking a lot about this team throughout the playoffs, and I was actually pulling for them to come out of the East and ultimately win the whole thing when I realized they were facing the Spurs. And so there's so many storylines and through lines that encompass this win for them, and it's really, really cool for me as a basketball player, as a sports enthusiast, and even a journalist to have been following and tracking with this team. And I wanted to kind of nail down for you all some of the fun things that I really pulled away from this incredible story. So for those who are historians like me, you already know this, but for those who are not, this may be new to you, but for the first time since 1973, the New York Knicks are NBA champs. And in usual and fine fashion, they stormed back in the fourth quarter to beat the San Antonio Spurs in game 5 of the NBA Finals. They won the series 4-1. Now picture this. In game 5, the Knicks trailed by as much as 16 points in the contest, and by as much as 9 points early in the fourth quarter before coming back, led by Finals MVP and one of my favorite players in the league, Jalen Brunson. New York went on to win 94-90. Now, there are a lot of cool kind of narratives that I pulled from this series. One being that Becky Hammon, who is a Hall of Famer herself, she's the current head coach for the Las Vegas Aces, said that the New York Knicks would not be able to win with Jalen Brunson as their star because she said he was too small. She claimed that players that are too small can't lead teams to championships. And she backed up her claim with a few players of note. But at the end of the day, Jalen simply showed, it doesn't matter your size, it matters the size of your heart. And when I tell you that man got some dog in him, I mean it. It was incredible watching his 40-plus performance against the Spurs in game 5. And also really incredible to watch him embrace his father, who was a team assistant for the Knicks, who actually played on the Knicks in 1999 when they went to the finals. And his father has essentially been his coach his whole life. So to watch them embrace at the end when it was all said and done, it almost made me shed a little tear. My little left tear duct got a little watery. Just a little bit. But in addition to that, we think about Spike Lee, who has been just a consistent presence on the sidelines for this franchise for 3 decades. A diehard Knicks fan who finally gets to celebrate them as champions. Want to talk about the New York Knicks' historic run to an NBA championship? Let's do it. You know I'm excited about it. I'll talk basketball all day long. Hit me up, Instagram and or X, formerly known as Twitter. The handle is at @Sheree_Nicole, @SHARI_NYCOLE.
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0: Wow. Can I just show major love to everybody across this great nation who knows that, listen, hanging out with God makes everything new. Shout out to Jason Nelson, Madison Ryan Ward. I hear Madison is going to be somewhere. Somebody was like, Madison Ryan Ward going to be there. I was
1: Yeah.
0: I've heard so much. Being on social media has been so good for me. I can only hear what's
1: happening. It's therapeutic, brother.
0: Oh, my God.
1: Talking about therapeutic, it is time for the Black Music Month Game Changer. And today, we have the honor of honoring the Clark sisters.
0: Oh, wow.
1: You know.
0: Yo, friends.
1: Jackie, Twinkie, Karen, and Dorinda. The Clark sisters didn't just sing songs. They created a sound with classics like You Brought the Sunshine, Is My Living in Vain, Blessed and Highly Favored, and Expect Your Miracle. They blend vocal excellence with a powerful ministry. And that's what makes them game changers. They show generations, women of faith, and excellence belong together. And they prove that ministry could be both anointed and innovative. And that's why we're celebrating the Clark sisters. Because Black Music Month isn't just about honoring the voices that changed the game yesterday. It's about honoring the voices whose impact still echoes today. Acknowledge the past, celebrate the present, inspire the future. The Clark sisters, today's Black Music Month game changers.
0: Come on, shout out to the Clark sisters.
1: I played them in the club this weekend.
0: Wait a minute. What'd you say?
1: I played them in the club. I got
0: what
1: booked.
0: What kind of club is
1: I was
0: this?
1: DJing. You know, the Sunday brunch is a thing.
0: Okay.
1: So I was DJing the Sea Salt one time for Britt Matisse. And I played the Clark Sisters.
0: Okay.
1: In the spot. It was a vibe.
0: What'd you play afterward?
1: I played Take It Back. And then I played So Many Times. And then I had a good time. I'm going to have to start recording that. That mix is different.
0: Okay.
1: Yeah.
0: All right, praise the Lord. As long as you're doing what you love.
1: Mm-hmm.
0: Indeed. You love it?
1: Yeah.
0: Cool. When we come back, we'll do more things that you love, like make some extra cash while you are at home. Okay? AJ Joyner is going to give us some tools that we can use to make sure that we have enough during these very unique financial times. There's opportunity for you. Find out what they are when we come back. Still with Lee Moe Jr. Show. Flat out.
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0: Westinghouse Boulevard and 485. And there's been an accident heading west on Woodlawn Road at South Boulevard. And there's been a wreck on Fairview Road near Colony Road. I'm Elena Vegso with traffic on Praise 102.5 and 610 AM.
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0: case you didn't know, Willie Mo Jr. is on your radio, family. It is the Willie Mo Jr. Show. 4 hours of pure inspiration. Family, of course, you know this hour will give you an opportunity to hang out with the one and only AJ Joyner. You're new to the show, AJ Joyner is one of the gurus in the game. He's always giving us ways to put a little coin in our pocket.
1: Yep.
0: To those of you who do not speak Christianese or Ebonics, that just means he's going to help us out with opportunities to put some money in our pocket, all right? When we come back, we're hanging out with AJ Joyner.

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0: Hey, this is not Carlton Banks. Just in case you didn't know, you're listening to the Willie Mo Jr. Show. Flat out.
1: Hey, ladies and gentlemen, this is a

0: my blessing.
1: We get an opportunity to hang out with the one and only AJ Joyner, and he brought a guest with him who has a testimony about some of the things that he was able to do with the opportunity that AJ gave him with Bluxy, his book writing software. AJ, what's going on, champ?
2: What's going on, Willie? And today we got a special guest. He is a friend to the show. He's from Charlotte, North Carolina. Tony heard about the show, and he's been listening to the show for a while. And what he did is contacted me offline, and we worked together to write his book. Tony, you want to give a testimony about your book writing process and what you've done to help people keep money in their pocket?
3: Oh, absolutely, man. I got a big testimony on this. Actually, man, my wife was listening to the show, and she heard you. And she said, hey, you ought to contact this AJ Joyner because you've been talking about writing a book because I'm a financial advisor and all that kind of stuff. And I've been talking about writing a book for years. And then, you know, and so I called AJ, got him on the phone, and he told me about his book software, and he worked with me. And 8 months later, we produced a book called iPad Your Money, Increase, Protect, and Dominate Your Money. And the process that AJ took me through, it was just outstanding. But it all started with listening to the Willie Moe Jr. Show.
1: Wow. I'm going to be honest with you, Tony. You know, you stepped out on faith on this, and God is going to challenge you to step out on faith again. And you got a family, you got a lot of stuff going on, and you got a lot of stuff. But there's another faith move. God is giving you some winks. He's showing you that what you're supposed to do in media. And I want you to just know that there will be a small pullback for you to be propelled forward. And you have your foundation and your structure. You're just used to what you used to, right? But God is going to challenge you in the area of what you used to so he can push you to what you got to be. Your voice is actually going to go around the nation. And then you'll have some global influence with the testimony of how you let one thing go. And you stepped out on faith with this book and this new thing that you have. And then that's when that international push towards what you've always wanted to do is going to come. Let's get that health. Let's look the part. Number two, let's get strong enough mentally, physically, and spiritually to step out on faith again. And then number three, let's keep moving in the direction of media. I see podcasting for you. I see those minute segments turning into small groups with people who are going to fly in to learn your system. And it's going to be really, really good. And the beauty of it all is that you have a wife who will actually support your stepping out on faith. And I just look forward to seeing what God does for you in the area of finance.
3: I received that, man.
1: Family, listen, I know that one ran a little long. Family, when we come back, we're going to hang out with AJ. Would you like to write your book? You got something to say? Yeah, we'll hang out with AJ Joyner even more.

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8: This traffic update is brought to you by Mothers Against Drunk Driving. There's been an accident on the toll lane ramp from 277 Outer Loop to 77 northbound, causing delays backing up from Graham Street. Just be aware of some delays on 485 Inner Loop between Arrowwood and West Boulevard. There's been an accident on Woodlawn at South Boulevard, as well as a crash on Fairview near Colony. I'm Alina Vegso with traffic on Praise 102.5 and 610 AM.
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0: what's up? 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
1: The Willie Moore Jr. Show.

My name is Anissa. I love that Willie Moore Jr. is so relatable to the younger audience that loves God, that wants to talk about real life topics. He talks about everything from finances to relationships. And that's why I love the Willie Moore Jr. Show.

0: AJ, you helped a young man named Tony out of Charlotte. Now he has a segment on our Praise affiliate up there. He has a iPad Your Money. That's the book. 8 months ago, he comes in. His wife was listening, and she ended up giving him the opportunity to connect with you. For those people who want to write a book, how easy is the process of writing a book? Is there something we can learn? Like, because many people think it's so hard.
1: Here's the easiest way, Willie. Anybody listening right now, pull out a sheet of paper, mm-hmm. and I want you to write one sentence that represents 20 different stories in your life. Mm. When you finish the sheet of paper, you will have 20 sentences. Each sentence represents a different story. That right there will catapult you into writing your book. Just that simple exercise right there. Mm-hmm. And if you get that done, I want you to do me a favor. Hit me up on Instagram, AJ Joyner, and I can take you through the rest of the process. And we're getting people done with their first draft in as little as 45 to 60 days.
0: Wow. Jeez. Well, AJ, I'm going to have to invite you over to the studio.
2: Come on.
1: Yes, sir.
0: Because we want to get this book done. AJ Joyner, make sure you follow him at AJ Joyner on Instagram. I'm excited about your future, brother.
1: Thank you so much, brother. I appreciate you.
0: Indeed. Thank you. Family, listen, when we come back, we are hanging out with the one and only Sharina Cole. Stick around. It's the Willie Moe Jr. Show.
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4: 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Jalen Brunson is the best New York Knick ever, according to the New York Times. 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Jalen Brunson is a certified superstar. 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

Number one, interestingly enough, images of the Lincoln Memorial reflecting pool show green algae. Quite a bit, in fact. Despite President Donald Trump's renovations, the renovation project came in at a price point of more than $13 million. And it included adding nanobubbler technology that, according to the Interior Department, has, quote, successfully destroyed the algae. Now, a spokesperson told the press that due to deploying the advanced nanobubbler technology, the algae are dead and being vacuumed up as we speak. A federal contract between the Interior Department and Green Water Solutions says the new technology is intended to help eliminate the algae by cutting down on its food supply. FYI, algae has been in the Lincoln Memorial Reflecting Pool since it opened in 1922. It's been a significant part of the site up until 2012, when renovations were completed under the second Obama administration. Katie Martin, who is a spokesperson for the Interior Department, told reporters the recent algae flare-ups were expected and are, quote, part of the normal startup process. Number two, voters are going to the polls today in primaries across Georgia, Alabama, Oklahoma, and Washington, D.C. A lot of eyes will be on Georgia because Republicans are primed to pick nominees in a competitive race to take on Democratic Senator John Ossoff in November. Georgia voters are also casting their ballots today to pick a nominee in the governor's race. The GOP winner in that matchup will face Democratic former Atlanta Mayor Keisha Lance Bottoms in November. Voters in Washington, D.C. will also choose their next mayor. Those in deep red Alabama and Oklahoma will pick nominees in major races, and one California congressional district could fill a vacancy. All of that to say, vote, vote, vote. Number three, on Friday, a federal judge ordered the Trump administration to reinstall exhibits and signs on topics like slavery and climate change that it had removed from parks and monuments nationwide because they, quote, do not align with its preferred narrative. Interesting. Preferred narrative. U.S. District Judge Angel Kelly in Boston issued a preliminary injunction on behalf of groups representing park conservationists, historians, and scientists who argued that the U.S. Department of the Interior has been engaged in a, quote, sustained campaign to erase history and undermine science, end quote. They got a point. In my opinion, they do. Kelly said she was ordering the government to restore the signs within 21 days. And for added context, President Donald Trump signed an executive order in March of last year targeting what he called a, quote, revisionist movement that portrayed the U.S. as inherently racist, sexist, oppressive, or otherwise irredeemably flawed. My only counter to that would be the history books don't lie. If you want to chat about this or anything else, hit me up Instagram and or X, formerly known as Twitter. The handle is at Sheree_Nicole, SHARI_NYCOLE.

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9: 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Expect heavy traffic on 485 Inner Loop between South Tryon Street and West Boulevard. We're also seeing some merging delays coming off the outer loop to 85 southbound. Heavy traffic heading south on 77 between Moorhead Street and Remount. And taking a look at 85 southbound, we are seeing some backup between Billy Graham Parkway and Mount Holly. I'm Elena Vexa with traffic on Praise 102.5 and 610 AM.
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0: God Tuesday edition of the show. I'm so grateful for the opportunity to connect with people from all across the country who are calling in right now, telling us what they are trusting God for. We're coming into agreement. We believe that God is going to take control of our confession. We know that when two or more gather in his name, where he is, Stone?
1: He's in the mix.
0: Hey, you in that word. Family, listen, when we come back, we have your phone calls. Trust God Tuesday starts now. Right now, here's music from Canton Jones. Window, Flat Out.

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1: Shout out to the group fire. No, I'm only laughing when I see this because my wife used to say that certain people can read but can't count, and then other people can count but can't read. Some people can do both.
0: I can do both.
1: You're very good at numbers, though.
0: I'm going to put them numbers in my head.
1: What? So that's a great thing. Some people can't do numbers in their head.
0: Okay.
1: That's okay. It just means, you know what that means to me? It means there was a time in your life.
0: I was just going to tell you. It was a time
1: where you really had to do them numbers. Because I promise you, whenever you tell Willie something, he's doing the numbers right then and there. And I'm like, what happened? Why did you have to know?
0: 8,500 carried in one season. Okay, yeah, we at 13.5, right? You got to know. Hey, you got
1: to
0: know.
1: I love that about you, but one day I'm going to ask you, hey, man, why did you have to get so good at the numbers? Because you do numbers like James Brown. You're like, how much y'all promise to pay me? All right, 2,500. Yeah, I can pay the band.
0: You got to know. How much Dwight going to go? Because we got to put him in the butt. 37.4. Okay, cool. He can do 3 dates. If not, I won't disrespect.
1: Yeah, but then other people, they're just really, really good at reading.
0: Yeah.
1: But not good at the numbers. So pray that you get somebody who balances you out.
0: Praise Amen. God. Speaking of balance, I want to balance the show out with people who are trusting God for so much. You on the line with Willie Moore Jr. on this Trust God Tuesday. What's your name? Where you calling from?
2: My name is Darlene, and I'm calling from Maryland, and I'm praising God to get off this oxygen I'm on.
0: Yes, Lord. Yes, Lord. I'm in agreement. Amen. Yeah, I'm trusting God that he's going to turn that thing around for you. You on the line with Willie Moore. What's your name? Where you calling from?
3: Hi, my name is Robin Tuckson. I'm calling from Suitland, Maryland, and I'm trusting God today for confirmation. I'm at a spiritual crossroad of where God wants me to serve and how he wants me to serve better. So I'm going to trust God to increase my faith because I know once he increases my faith, everything else will come. So I'm just trusting God in all things today.
0: Indeed. Listen, can I just talk to my sister just real quick? And I just want to give you, I want to give you just a little bit of encouragement. You have a lot of zeal, a lot of boldness, and I don't want you to let life take that away. Okay. Life has the ability to make you feel like because you are boldly coming to the throne of grace and because you've seen people come with this false humility, God, can you please? Can you please? God in this season is looking for people who can come to the throne of grace, who has a pure heart and clean hands and say, God, I need this to happen for me. And so to a few of you out there right now, you have clean hearts and clean hands. I don't want you to come to the throne of grace with this woe is me attitude. Come to him knowing that the Father that we love, know, and live our life for has a desire to do you good. So you can stand up with your head up straight and say, God, clean heart. Come on, somebody, clean hands. Amen. God, I need you to do this for me.
1: Mm-hmm.
0: I believe that my sister who just called, God's going to do it for you faster than you can ever imagine because you have clean heart and clean hands. Come Amen. On, somebody. Yes, Lord. Family, listen, I'm opening up those phone lines once again. We're going right to the phone lines. All you got to do is call 1-877-345-7747. Tap in with your nephew. Trust God Tuesday. Let me know what you're trusting God for. It's the Willie Moore Jr. Show. Flat out.
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2: 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Expect heavy traffic on 485 Inner Loop between South Tryon Street and West Boulevard. We're also seeing some merging delays coming off the outer loop to 85 southbound. Heavy traffic heading south on 77 between Moorhead Street and Remount. And taking a look at 85 southbound, we are seeing some backup between Billy Graham Parkway and Mount Holly. I'm Elena Vexa with traffic on Praise 102.5 and 610 AM.
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4: Hey, what's up? 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And just in case you didn't know, you're listening to the Willie Moore Jr. Show. Flat out.

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1: 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It's D. Hattie, and you're listening to the Willie Moore Jr. Show, y'all.
2: 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I asked my big brother to come and help me with this one. Later.

0: Wow, can I just do this real quick, Stone?
1: Uh-huh.
0: Can I show love to Ty Tribbett? The name of the song is Holy You. Seen Ty Tribbett this weekend in Stockbridge.
1: Why you gotta say, because that's the way they
0: Stockbridge.
1: Said it.
0: Stockbridge! Stockbridge!
1: Hey, what time for everybody in Stockbridge? I didn't know that they had a way to say the city.
0: Stockbridge!
1: And they got the youngest mayor.
0: Yeah, 22
1: probably,
0: years
1: probably
0: old.
1: Probably in Atlanta.
0: Yeah, he's 22 years old, went to Clark University.
1: He goes to TOP. Tabernacle Praise.
0: Hey. Tabernacle Praise got a song too, by the way. I can't sing it because I don't know it. But I'm going to go back over there to the Tabernacle.
1: Yeah,
0: it was really cool. So, family, listen, it is Trust God Tuesday. If you're new to the show, it's an opportunity for you to be H-O-T, honest, open, transparent about what you are trusting God for. You're on the live with Willie Mo. What's your name? Where you calling from?
2: Michelle in Richmond, and I'm trusting God to get this bill paid for me today and on time.
1: Today?
0: So all you right. need a bill paid. Can we find out how much the bill is? Jalen, next time, get her number, find out what the bill is. I'm not pretending like I'm going to pay it. But even if you trust in God for a specific bill to be paid, mm-hmm. I want you to get all your bills together, and I want you to know exactly how much it costs for you to be debt-free.
1: But we also need to recognize her faith, though. She had the faith to call the station,
0: yeah.
1: and she had the faith to let us know that she's believing God to pay it, and it's due.
0: Now.
1: I love it.
0: Come on, I'm in agreement. Uh-huh. You're on the line with Willie Mo. What's your name? Where you calling from?
3: Yes, my name is Sarita, and I am calling from Jacksonville, Florida.
0: Duval.
3: And I have trusted God to convert my rental house into my dream house on a small scale, and then that my landlord would sell it to me so it can become my rental property.
1: Wow.
0: Okay, I'm coming into agreement
1: so
0: then.
1: So she really likes where she's staying.
0: Yeah.
1: And she just said, hey, I don't want to have a landlord sell it to me.
0: Yeah.
1: Wow.
0: She said she's going to take a regular home and turn it into a dream home. He going to sell it to me, and then I'm going to turn it into my own rental property.
1: I think God likes that type of faith.
0: I know God likes it.
1: And I like it too.
0: I do too.
1: Yeah.
0: I said, girl, you know what? That's good.
1: No,
0: to me.
1: That's so good. I think God's like, did you come up with that by yourself? I did.
0: Well, let me do exceedingly abundantly.
1: Because that's childlike faith.
0: Wow.
1: Your kids would say something
0: yes!
1: like that.
0: That was my next statement. I was like, sound like my children would say this.
1: Yeah, it sounds like something Princeton would say to me. Hey, Uncle Dwight, I want you to do this and do that, and then I want you to sell it to me, and then it'll be mine, and then I'll rent it to you.
0: What? God.
1: Okay.
0: All right. Oh, I'm so blessed by this. You on the line with Willie Mo. What's your name? Where you calling from?
4: You call me who? From Fayetteville, North Carolina. I can't believe I got in.
0: You did.
4: I'm sure it's impossible, whatever he got for me. You know, that's the fun part. Just trusting our Father. Imagine having no one. Just trusting what he got for us. It'd be amazing.
0: Thank you for checking in. You on the line with Willie Mo.
1: That's it.
0: All right, good.
1: His name is who?
0: Yeah.
1: He said, just call me who?
0: Just call me who, bro.
1: What?
0: Hey, I love our audience, bro.
1: Hey.
0: It's everybody.
1: We have to do a live experience. Could you imagine Trust God Tuesday live?
0: Oh, that'd be so nice.
1: And then we could get agreement, like, in real time. And then if, like, something requires the whole room, it'd be like, all right, everybody lock hands. We about to believe God right now. Trust God Tuesday live.
0: I'm trusting God for that.
1: Yeah.
0: Okay. Family, listen, when we come back, Sybil Wilkes.
1: Sybil Wilkes.
0: It's coming to hang out with us. It's the Willie Mo Jr.

0: 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And look at, can you call me and tell me what you trust in God for?
1: Real quick.
0: 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Call me and tell me what you trust in God for here.
1: Flat out.
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2: This traffic update is brought to you by the Honda dealers of the Carolinas. Just be aware of some delays on 277 between 77 and Graham Street. Taking a look at 485 Inner Loop, we're seeing some backup between South Tryon Street and West Boulevard, as well as on the outer loop between Independence and Idlewild. And there's been an accident on Harris Boulevard at J.W. Clay Boulevard. I'm Alina Vegso with traffic on Praise 102.5 and 610 AM.
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1: Dwight Stone.
2: 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And just in case you didn't know, you listening to the Willie Moore Jr. Show. Flat out.

0: That's right, we do keep it 100, family.
1: We do.
0: It's the Willie Mo Jr. Show. It is time now for the praise break, the white stone on the ones and twos. Hey. I'm sending this out to anybody who knows that we need to bridge the gap between the streets and the church. Stone, talk to us.
1: I'm so excited about today because I'm realizing that we have to do a live experience with this show. We have to do it. I mean, I know we've talked about it in the past, but now the Flat Out family has really made me want to say, no, I need to meet y'all. Yeah. The faith that the Flat Out family has is exciting. If you're just tuning into this part of the show, I hope you enjoy the praise break, but stick around. We got a motivational moment that's going to feel so good in your shana. But right now, we got a mix. And we're launching it in 5,
0: 4,
1: 3,
0: 2,
1: 1.
0: Let's go.

0: Well, guess what? You can get the link. Just be one of the first 10 to DM me at Dwight Stone on all social media. It's the Praise Break. Let's go. Let's go. Let's go.
1: I love God. You love God. That's right. Chill.

0: Just in case you didn't know, your boy D Stone is closing the doors on today's Praise Break. I pray you enjoyed it. Hey, if you want some free mixes, you can always DM me at Dwight Stone on Instagram, at DJ Dwight Stone on Facebook. But I am here to let you know that the countdown to the One Voyage Cruise is on, and you don't want to miss it this year. 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Now you know I got to say it. Willie Moore Jr. is coming back. Sharina Cole's coming back. And guess what, y'all? Jesus! Jesus coming back. Hey, glory! It's the Willie Moore Jr. Show. Flat out.
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Anissa. I love that Willie Moore Jr. is so relatable to the younger audience that loves God, that wants to talk about real life topics. He talks about everything from finances to relationships. And that's why I love the Willie Moore Jr. Show.

0: respect, respect in every aspect. And special curse to the man and God bless anything tested. Lord, Lord Jesus Christ, said the best every time. No, all the muscle and all the crew. Remember, Sunday and them known for Jesus Christ. Lift them high. I'm not here for Christ. Bust the place, bust the place. No, no, no, mercy, yeah.
1: This song right here is dedicated to all my people that felt like giving up and you didn't think you was gonna make it.
0: Bless it all the time.
1: Check it out, y'all.
0: I'm not here, no. Out of the place.
1: Get up.
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Hey, what's up? This is Matthew. What I love about the Willie Moore Jr. Show is that Willie meets you where you are. No matter what level of spirituality that you have, Willie delivers a message that everybody can understand, and I love it. And that's why I love the Willie Moore Jr. Show.

0: What's going on, family? It's your girl, Sheree Nicole, still holding it down as always right here on the Willie Mo Jr. Show. It's Tuesday, my favorite day of the week, because I get to spend time with international consultant, best-selling author, keynote speaker, fashionista, travelista, the prophetess, the petty police, the anointed one, the best-selling author of the best-selling book. That's not what I said. My big sis, Deidre Giles. And we are closing out a four-part series that we have been unpacking. It's called How to Fire Yourself from a Job You Hate. When I tell you, it's been ministry. Ministry every week. Deidre, bring this thing on home.
1: So I want to talk about leaving well and launching better.
0: Okay.
1: I remember some years ago, it's three of us that were in one job together, and we commiserated. We were in HR for a logistics company. And when I say all three of us hated that job, and we would have long lunches where we fantasized about flipping tables and breaking stuff on our way out. Mm-hmm. And despite having those grand dreams of wreaking havoc on the office on our way out the door, every single one of us left them with a folder of documentation, of SOPs, of client contacts. Mm-hmm. Every one of us left well because we knew the key thing is that I don't care how you feel about people, how you leave matters. Mm-hmm. Everyone knows this, but in HR, we especially know this. The likelihood of you seeing someone you work with again is very high. The world is big, but industries are very small.
0: Yeah.
1: And that boss that you cussed out on your way out the door, you could end up working with them again somewhere else. They could end up reviewing your resume for a position, a promotion. Mm-hmm. So cuss them out in your head, but we bless people.
0: Oh, we can't cuss them out like out loud.
1: We gonna bless them. As we say in the South, bless your heart.
0: Okay.
1: We gonna bless them. Okay. And we gonna pray for them because we pray for our enemies. Okay. But in reality, I want you to lead professionally without shrinking yourself. Part of this means the amount of notice you give. Sheree Nicole talked about it last week. Some of you may need to give a month notice. Some of you may need to give 2 week notice. Some of you can leave tomorrow. But know, based on your position, based on your industry, based on the size of your company, leaving well is also determined by how much time you give.
0: With that said, Deidre, this has been amazing. I want to make sure people can follow up with you via your social media, your podcast, or even dive into your new best-selling book. That's not what I said. How can they do it?
1: Of course, you all know you can get the book at DeidreGiles.com. The rest of you know, you need to be following me on Instagram. There I am, Deidre_Giles. That is DeidreGiles. 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

0: Darryl Walls, PJ Morton, Abel, right here on the Willie Mo Jr. Show. Stone, talk to us.
1: All right, so listen, family, sometimes faith isn't saying I know exactly how this is going to work out. Mm-hmm. Sometimes faith is saying I don't know how, but I know the who.
0: Come on.
1: We had a guy who called today. He said, just call me who.
0: Who?
1: Let me tell you, Willie, that inspired me because guess what, Willie? In most cases, I don't know the how.
2: Hey!
1: But I do know the who.
2: Hey, hey, hey!
1: So when the man said, just call me who, I said, no, you not the who. But I do know the who. Hey, listen, Glory, I'm telling you, God is able, just like the song that we just played says, and Ephesians 3 and 20 says, now on to him who is able to do exceedingly and abundantly above all we could ask or think, according to the power that works within us. That means God is able to do more than you imagined, more than you prayed for, and more than you planned for. Mm-hmm. So family, I'm not going to hold you, but what I am going to say is you don't always need to know how. Just make sure that you know the who. And if you don't know Jesus, we want to introduce you to him right now, and we want to give you the opportunity to join this amazing family. And all you got to do is repeat after me. Say, Lord God.
0: Lord God.
1: I repent for every part of me that's not like you. Thank you for dying for my sins. Thank you for rising from the grave. And because of your sacrifice and because of my belief, I am saved. And around here, we like to say, you say, baby.
0: Come on, somebody. Yeah. If you said that for the first time, text me now, 314-470-8514. Family, your greatest days are ahead of you. I declare you the head and not the tail, above and not beneath, the lender and not the borrower. Your greatest days are ahead of you. We'll see you tomorrow. Flat out.
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0: WOSF HD2 Gaffney, WPZS Charlotte, W273 DA Charlotte, WBT HD2, home of Willie Moore Jr. in the afternoons, 3 p.m. to 7 p.m. Praise 102.5 and 610 a.m. Charlotte's Inspiration Station.
1: Arizona, you know, and, you know, we're still jet setting through these landscapes in Arizona. These mountains are massive. They're stunning. And of course, my husband, the one in science, is just kind of talking to me about just how ancient they are, you know, from the canyons and the depths of these mountains. They are towering like thousands of feet into the sky. And while we're sitting here admiring the beauty of these mountains, I could not help but laugh at something. Because, you know, as believers, we all quote, speak to this mountain. But standing in front of a real one, though, you just realize just how ginormous mountains actually are. And maybe that's why that scripture is so powerful, because, you know, life has a way of putting mountains in front of us, you know, it's for us to get through. So I want to get into this topic in just a minute, but we're still out here in Arizona, 17 minutes away. I'm going to start a conversation with you that I want you to have back with me, okay? On the Nightly Spirit.

He puts in the work. He holds it down. He never complains. So this Father's Day, celebrate him like a king. Urban One's One Voyage is sailing on the adults-only Virgin Voyages Resilient Lady this October 26th through November 1st from the Port of Miami through the Bahamas with live performances from Keith Sweat, T.I., Rick Ross, The Ohio Players, and more. 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

0: All the time, every day, at work, at home, in the car. Any chance I get, I love it.
1: The Nightly Spirit.

It is the Nightly Spirit. Your girl, Darlene, live from Arizona. And just let me tell you, you know, I have really been focusing on the majesty of these mountains, the scale of them. You know, they're just so humongous and beautiful. You know, some of them have sharp tops to them. You know what I mean? And the other ones are, it's just amazing. But it's about how small you feel when you're standing next to these mountains. And as we were driving through Chandler, Arizona today, going down to Tucson, you know, we saw these mountainscapes. And I started thinking about the scripture that I mentioned earlier, speak to the mountain. You know, we quote that verse without realizing how big mountains really are. But when life happens and suddenly you are standing in front of a mountain called cancer, you know, debt, depression, divorce, caregiving, uncertainty, you know, you may be praying for your child, your adult child. You know, you might be waiting on a prayer that just has not seemed to move or have any answers come yet. And I don't want to be real tonight. You know, these mountains can be majestic and we feel so small in front of them. But God still said we could speak to this mountain and it would move. So here is what I want to ask you tonight. What mountain are you standing in front of right now? Cause here's what I know. Now, mountains may be big, but they ain't bigger than God. All right? Things that are just outside of our reach, where we can't find answers, that's exactly the size problem that God needs to show himself strong. So we're going to encourage tonight. But I want to hear from you. 1-877-345-7747. What mountain are you standing in front of right now? 1-877-345-7747. Talk to your girl tonight on the Nightly Spirit.

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8: 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So lock us in as we begin another long set, anointed music. Come on Praise, Charlotte. Flat out.

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Let's encourage them out there. 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Oh, my brothers and sisters, because you are in Christ, you are Abraham's heir, and you have an inheritance on your life.

0: It's the Nightly Spirit, your girl Darlene, broadcasting live from out here with all these mountains out here in Arizona and things. But, you know, it's got me up reflecting and thinking, you know, mountains. The scripture says, speak to this mountain and be thou moved. And I've been talking to these mountains all day and they ain't moved nowhere. No, but real talk. Some of us are facing some giants and some mountains in our lives that seem like they're not going to move. You know, every mountain that you see is not meant to stop you. I remember when I was a little girl coming up, there was a song that said, Father, don't move my mountain, but give me the strength to climb it. And sometimes that's all we need is the strength to climb a mountain. So my question to you tonight is, what mountain are you facing? Tell me your name and where you're calling from.
1: My name is Crystal. I'm from Detroit. And the mountain that I'm on a mountain of holding on faith. Recently going through the divorce where I lost everything, my car. I'm threatening to lose my home and my business. I'm trying to revive that the best way I can. And just like every door seems like it's closing, you know. And I don't know what to do but pray and believe that God is going to get me through it. So that's my mountain.
0: I feel you. I feel you. And I know something. Listen, sometimes these mountains look larger from a distance than they do after you've climbed them. I just believe that God's going to give you the strength to get through it. You know, what feels impossible today, family, may become tomorrow's testimony. And if you see it as a testimony, I pray that he gives you the strength to get to the end of it, you know? 1-877-345-7747. We're encouraging tonight. So many of us are facing mountains. So many of us feel like we're in impossible situations. But I want to ask you, what mountain are you facing tonight? Let's talk about it. 1-877-345-7747. And I'm going to tell you something. Ain't nothing too hard for God. Not a thing, honey. So call me, 1-877-345-7747. Tell me what mountain you're facing right here on the Nightly Spirit.

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I always used to pray. My prayer was I asked God to not to let the devil kill me out here while I was in the streets before I could get back. But I said, if you give me one more chance at life and music, I promise you, I'm going to shout you out, and I'm going to testify, and we're going to have a little church up in there.

0: It is the Nightly Spirit, your girl, Darlene. And what we're talking about are the mountains of life. So many people are facing mountains. You look back over your life and you see so many that you've overcome. And some of us are at an age where it's like, I'm tired of going through these things. No, seriously. But hey, that means God is still trusting you with trouble. God is still sharpening you for a next level season. Okay. So my question tonight in the chat room is, what mountain are you facing? Tell me your name and where you're calling from.
1: Yes, my name is Gina and I'm calling from Riverdale, Georgia. And about the mountains in my life. Right now, a mountain that seems so big that I have a hard time with my faith. Not trusting God, but knowing that God is going to move the mountain. But I ask God, how long do I have to go through these mountains in my life? So I'm struggling with that right now.
0: My God, my God. You know what? I just want to remind you something, that God has a history of helping people through impossible situations. That's why he's God. So there is nothing too hard for God. There is nothing impossible for God. You know, the challenge might be large for you, but God and his ability, maybe it's that's nothing for God to hear. I don't care how deep it is. I don't care how hard it is. I've seen him do it. And if he hasn't done this kind of thing before, watch him do it still. Because your testimony has to be bigger than yesterday's testimony, right? So you're going to have bigger issues. Come on, let's get through these things, fam. Let's get through. 1-877-345-7747. And family, listen, our faith is increasing through this season. Yes, we got God-sized problems this season, but God can handle them, okay? My question to you tonight is, what mountain are you facing? 1-877-345-7747. Call your girl on the Nightly Spirit.

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8: Please join me for prayer. 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I pray today for others, including myself, for all of us in need of your mercy and grace. 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